we got Limp Bizkit and Metallica coming up next. But you guys want to hear a couple more songs? All right. I promise you this, though. We're going to make these nice and heavy for you guys in the pit. If somebody falls down in the pit, you pick them up, okay? Get them out of the way, and you guys can have some fun. I want to see the biggest pit I've ever seen. That way we've got it on camera and everything. This whole section right now, if you don't want to be in the pit, you better get out. You better tell the dude with the camera that he's right in the middle of the pit, because this thing is going to be 50 feet long. All of you, if you don't want to be in the pit, get out right now. You ready? You ready? Yes, y'all. This is how we're going to do this.

0: 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And all you need to do is say the words, go away. We got that up top? We got that up top? People on the floor, we clear? 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

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Vibrating violence is how we move, rocking with green rhythm, the drought and dry root out. 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
0: 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They making money this year.